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You say you'll cope with it all. 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
0: Hull. It's Hull. As in hulls.
1: Andy Warhol.
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Stay on the scene like a sex machine.

rock and roll, rock and roll, rock and roll. And the girls who know it are the ones who get it, babe.

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And I woke up older, with the flag of surrender draped across my shoulder. Remember before, when we cared about things like who was the tallest, waiting round for the adults to stop talking, but they can't see past what absorbs them. When I grow up, I'll do it different, trying to change the world by wishing. If I could have it all, whatever I liked, I just want everyone to be alright, to get a little respite from the night after night of it. I stitch a tear to my prayer and hold tight. I left myself there, on the wall, looking up at the pictures in a pebble dash, glistening bright. Listen, I might have drunk one too many years, 'cause when the sun sheds tears now, they set me alight.

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Somebody is out there beating on a dead horse. She never said nothing, there was nothing she wrote. She gone with the band.